0: Hit Radio 90.
1: Yeah. This is a story about love. This is a story about hate. When tolerance brings a tragedy, passion and pain. It's a thin line between what we get. So goes our story about Romeo and Juliet.

sun that breaks the mold. Get a look at Malapita on me. Style has never seen that makes you wanna grab and hold and squeeze real tight. Who's gonna be the one to save you from yourself?

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It's meeting the man of my dreams and then meeting his beautiful wife. And isn't it ironic?

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Hit Radio devadesátka. About to step in the ring and do what I gotta do. This right here is a physical contest. You gonna give your heart and your soul. This is for real. This is one on one. Yeah!

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Everybody in the place, put those hands in the air. Yeah, check it out one time. 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Been trash from Peoria on this set. 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
2: I'm too sexy for my love. Too sexy for my love. Love's going to leave me.